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7: The top stories this hour. England are celebrating their second most successful World Cup ever after finishing third. They beat France 6-4 in an extraordinary bronze medal match. This fan still couldn't hide his disappointment, though, of losing in Wednesday's semi-final.
8: To me, personally, it means absolutely nothing. England, we need to win it. I need to win it in my lifetime.
7: The online influencer brothers Andrew and Tristan Tate have been arrested in Miami following an investigation into a number of sexual offences. The 38 new charges are on top of 21 existing counts. Their lawyer insists they're innocent. Andy Burnham's confirmed he'll scrap the government's planned digital ID programme. A spokesperson for the new Labour leader says resources will instead be directed towards people's everyday priorities. And there's been a further escalation in the Iran war after an eighth consecutive night of US airstrikes on the country.
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7: Any cloud should clear to leave a bright and sunny day. Isolated showers in Cornwall and northern Scotland. That's the latest. I'm Carl Hartley.
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11: How are you doing this Sunday morning? Hey, it's the weekend. It's David with you. Let's kick off with the Marcells on Nation 60s.

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1: Nation 60s with Sandy Shore and her Eurovision winner for the UK from Vienna, 1967. How are you this morning? Thank goodness it's the weekend. It's David with you playing some amazing 60s favourites. And Chris Montez is lined up. First, here's Bob Dylan, Subterranean Homesick Blues on Nation 60s.

0: Nation 60s at the weekend with Donovan, getting all mellow yellow at 8:15 this morning. How are you? It's David Andrews with you, just playing some all-time 60s favourites over breakfast. Go on, fix yourself a lovely Sunday breakfast. I really hope you're not stuck working or anything, and you can just put your feet up and have a day off and enjoy these amazing tunes with the first British band to have an American number one. They're on the way, plus US country star Patsy Cline on Nation 60s.
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Nation 60s, Sunday morning. It's David with you at 8:23. Produced by Joe Meek, The Tornadoes, the first British group to have an American number one with Telstar in 1962. How you doing this morning? How about some Elvis very soon? And Cliff from 1968. But first, here come the Tremolos. Suddenly You Love Me on Nation 60s. Good

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1: Nation 60s, David Andrews with you, lining up the big spender herself in just a moment. Now, did you hear the big call on Friday afternoon? Congratulations to Shane from Barnsley, who was absolutely stunned when suddenly he was making a brew and there was Kate Thornton on the end of his phone, making him a winner of £777,000. And Shane only entered because seven is his lucky number. Wow, you can say that again, Shane. Well done. Now, let's get you in the draw with a chance to win £400,000 as we reset the jackpot. 400 grand up for grabs next Friday. How does that sound? We are playing for serious money. 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

Wouldn't you like to have fun, fun, fun? How's about a few laughs, laughs? I could show you a good time. Let me show you a good time.

0: Nation 60s, waking up to Sunday morning. It's the weekend, thank goodness. David Andrews with you, playing the Small Faces' only British number one, All or Nothing. Let's get the Beach Boys lined up for you soon. And we'll take you back to 67 with Simon Dupree, next on Nation 60s.
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Thank goodness. Hope you're okay today. It's David with you. Let's play the best variety of 60s favourites. So many great songs for you to enjoy. With Bay Area favourites, Jefferson Airplane. I'm going to play you a track from the Beatles' classic Rubber Soul album. After, a lady who knew the Fab Four so well, 60s icon, Dusty, on Nation 60s.

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3: The top stories this hour. England have secured the men's best World Cup finish since 1966 with a 6-4 win over France. Goals from Ezri Konsa, Declan Rice, Jude Bellingham and a hat-trick from Bukayo Saka helped the team secure third place, but Saka says it doesn't change the disappointment of losing the semi-final on Wednesday.
4: I don't think anything can lessen the pain that we felt from the other night. That one really hurt us, but yeah, today was just about being professional.
3: Social media influencers Andrew and Tristan Tate have been arrested in Miami. They face new charges in connection with a Bedfordshire police investigation into historical sexual offences. Andy Burnham's scrapping one of Sir Keir Starmer's flagship policies ahead of becoming Prime Minister tomorrow. The digital ID programme won't be going ahead and the cash will be spent on tackling the cost of living crisis instead. And Nala Rands had to postpone a show in America because of storm warnings. The former One Direction singer says he's been forced into a corner after delaying the gig in Pennsylvania.
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3: Any cloud should clear to leave a bright and sunny day. Isolated showers in Cornwall and northern Scotland. That's the latest. I'm Carl Hartley.
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8: How you doing this morning? It's David Andrews with you for Sunday. It's great to have you listening to Nation 60s, playing the biggest hit songs and the best variety. Gary, Scott and John lined up with a classic number one after Diana and the Supremes. 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

Nation 60's Sunday morning with Gary Scott and John, the Walker Brothers. The sun ain't gonna shine anymore. And from 61, it's the legend Ray Charles on Nation 60's.

0: Nation 60s for Sunday morning with Peter and Gordon and the Buddy Holly song True Love Ways from the 60s decade. Can you imagine? We all had a TV with three channels in black and white with the close down about midnight and no remote. How did we ever manage? Ah, but the music was amazing with the Manfreds and a number one on the way, plus Mersey Beat from the Searchers next on Nation 60s.
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Paul Jones and the Manfreds, number one, Pretty Flamingo on Nation 60s Sunday. It's David with you. World Cup final day as Argentina take on Spain at the MetLife Stadium, East Rutherford, New Jersey, where Bruce Springsteen has played so many concerts. So which team do you fancy winning the World Cup, Argentina or Spain? It is a tough one to call, but I can tell you it'll be the first World Cup final with a 30-minute halftime show with Madonna, Shakira, Justin Bieber and more. Let's get the Spencer Davis group on very soon. We're going to hit the ground running with their 60s number one after Sergio Mendes. Love this track. Brazil 66 on Nation 60.

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1: Nation 60s, Sunday morning. It's David with you, lining up one of the big California 60s bands, plus the fabulous Four Tops. Now, we have to say congratulations to Shane from Barnsley, who could not believe it on Friday afternoon when his phone rang. There he was making a cuppa, and suddenly Kate Thornton was on the end of the line, making him a winner of £777,000. And Shane says seven is his lucky number. You can say that again, Shane. And now he's planning a lovely holiday and maybe thinking about packing in work. Now, how about we get your name in the draw with a chance at winning £400,000 next Friday? We are playing for serious money on Make Me a Winner. 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

0: Nation 60 is such a catchy song from Millie. How are you this morning? Hope you're having a lovely weekend and you're not stuck doing any work or anything like that. Just enjoy these amazing 60s favourites with a great track from the Hollies lined up, plus a rock and roll pioneer. And in just a mo, Nina on Nation 60s.
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Nation 60s, the song written by Lennon and McCartney. There's Cliff Bennett and the Rebel Rousers version of Gotta Get You Into My Life. Hey, it's Sunday morning, weather feeling slightly cooler today. Sunny but dry, 23 degrees in London, 25 for Cardiff, 23 for Manchester and Nottingham in the Midlands. Now we're going to play a man who we lost when he was just 21, but left us with a legacy of amazing songs. And you can hear one of his best after Lou Christie. Lightning Strikes, I Hope Not, on Nation 60s.

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1: The top stories this hour. England captain Harry Kane says he's proud of the players' mentality in their 6-4 win over France to finish third at the World Cup. It's their best end to the tournament since winning it in 1966. He also defended boss Thomas Tuchel, who has been criticised since England lost to Argentina in the semi-final.
2: He's a big reason why we are here. He's a big reason why we finished our highest ever in 60 years. Of course, there's a lot of what-ifs after the other night, and I think it's going to take time to fully process it.
1: Andrew Tate and his brother Tristan have been arrested in the US, with Bedfordshire police laying 38 new charges against them. The controversial influencers could be extradited to face accusations of rape and trafficking. Andy Burnham's announced he'll scrap plans for digital ID cards when he becomes Prime Minister tomorrow. The proposal was one of Sir Keir Starmer's notable policies. And it's all to play for in the third one-day international at Lords, due to get underway in an hour. England and India's cricketers are level at 1-1.
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1: We're in for a mainly bright and sunny day across the UK, with an isolated shower or two in Cornwall and northern Scotland. That's the latest. I'm Carl Hartley.
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6: Happy Sunday. It's David Andrews with you. Let's play those all-time 60s favourites with one of the best Elvis songs on the way, and the track that kicked it all off for Tom on Nation 60s.

Nation 60s, Sunday morning with Billy J. Kramer and the Dakotas, written by the Beatles. Do you want to know a secret? We are off to Vegas with Elvis after the Beach Boys here on Nation 60s. Bye-bye.

0: Nation 60s, The Godfather of Soul, Papa's Got a Brand New Bag, a song that was released in July 1965 and sold over 2 million copies. How are you this Sunday morning? It's David with you. Let's line up one of the greatest duos ever. And next, I'm going to play the Brooklyn boy who grew up just across the street from Neil Diamond in New York on Nation 60s.
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Sunday morning on Nation 60s. Hi ho, Silver Lining from Jeff Beck and Rod Stewart singing away somewhere in that song. We're playing the best variety of 60s favourites with the music legend called The Man in Black on the way. Plus the Rolling Stones, their new album Foreign Tongues out at the moment. And Mick Jagger celebrating his 83rd birthday very soon. And let's enjoy the jingle jangle guitar of Roger McGuinn and the Birds on Nation 60s.

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1: This is an Aero. And this is the sound of its minty bubbles. Conjuring melt in your mouth. Pure, bubbly joy. 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
2: At the last Edinburgh Marathon, this runner was desperate to finish in under 4 hours when, next to him, a stranger collapsed. 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

What a voice. Amazing song. Ring of Fire. The Man in Black. Johnny Cash on Nation 60s for a Sunday morning. It's David with you. Just hope you have a lovely weekend lined up with a big Sunday roast. Let's play Fleetwood Mac and a number one song with Peter Green on guitar in those 60s days after we take you to the year 2525 on Nation 60s. In

0: song still sounds amazing. Nation 60s with a track that Stevie recorded when he was just 16. Uptight. And it's David Andrews with you for a Sunday morning. Let's play the Merseybeat group that started their career with 3 number one hits. They're on the way after a classic track from the Kinks. And how about the Big O in just a mo on Nation 60s.
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Nation 60s, one of the only bands ever to kick off their career with three number ones. In 1963, Gerry and the Pacemakers, You'll Never Walk Alone. On World Cup Final Sunday, who do you think will win, Argentina or Spain? It should have been England. When we were winning 1-0 against Argentina, I was thinking, hey, we're going to be in the final. But it wasn't to be. It's always like that for us, isn't it? Let's get Marrakesh Express on from Crosby, Stills and Nash after Chubby Checker doing the twist on Nation 60s.

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7: The top stories this hour. England have beaten France to finish third at the World Cup. The 6-4 victory means it's their best performance since 1966. Boss Thomas Tuchel says it's been quite a few days after criticism over their semi-final defeat.
8: The press conference yesterday felt as if we went out in group stage without a win. 24 hours later, we have the biggest success in 60 years.
7: A lawyer for Andrew and Tristan Tate says the brothers are the victims of a political hit after

0: to their arrest in the US. The Crown Prosecution Service here says it's seeking their extradition after bringing 38 new charges following investigations by Bedfordshire Police. Andy Burnham's announced he'll scrap Sir Keir Starmer's plans to introduce digital IDs when he becomes the Prime Minister tomorrow. An analysis by the Associated Press suggests FIFA boss Gianni Infantino has clocked up nearly 60,000 air miles flying to and from matches, at meetings and other events. It's the equivalent of 2.5 times around the planet.
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0: We're in for a mainly bright and sunny day across the UK with an isolated shower or two in Cornwall and northern Scotland. That's the latest. I'm Carl Hartley.
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5: Happy Sunday. It's David Andrews with you, lining up a couple of amazing songs. The Fab Four from 66, a great love song from the Bee Gees, and we'll kick things off with Lemon Pipers. Remember, Green Tambourine on Nation 60s.

Ocean 60s, such a beautiful song from the Bee Gees with words for Sunday morning. It's David Andrews with you, lining up the wicked picket. Got a great track very soon from the legendary Louis Armstrong. Now, when you go and see Paul McCartney live, this is the moment when he brings out the 60s bass guitar he used when he recorded this song, Paperback Writer, on Nation 60s. Hey.

0: Nation 60s from Atlanta, Georgia. There's Brenda Lee, who was just 17 when she recorded the song Speak to Me Pretty. How you doing this Sunday morning? It's David with you. How would you like to win an amazing Fire TV? What a prize this is. 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

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But the feeling is exactly the same. Nation 60s.

Nation 60s at the weekend. So good to have you listening. It's David with you and California Girls from the Beach Boys. I'm going to play a classic number one from a Newcastle group from the year 1964 very soon. But right now, the band that featured Stephen Stills and Neil Young together, Buffalo Springfield, for What It's Worth on Nation 60s. There's some

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1: Nation 60s, Sunday morning. It's David with you, lining up Diana and the Supremes on Motown. Congratulations to Shane from Barnsley, who could not believe it on Friday afternoon when his phone rang. There he was making a cuppa, and suddenly Kate Thornton was on the end of the line. She called up and made him a winner of £777,000. Lucky you, Shane. He says seven is his lucky number. You can say that again. And now he's planning a lovely holiday. How about we get you in the draw for next Friday with a chance at winning a massive jackpot of £400,000. We are playing for serious money. 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

0: Nation 60s with the Manfreds first number one to our Titty Titty Sunday morning. It's David Andrews with you. Hope you have a lovely Sunday roast to look forward to. How about a little less conversation and a little more Elvis in just a mo? Classic track on Nation 60s.
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I'm David Andrews, and I hope you can join me for breakfast throughout this week, Monday to Friday between 6 and 10 o'clock. And Dave Brown is all set to take you through Sunday lunch and Sunday afternoon with the best variety of 60s favourites. 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
10: The top stories this hour. Andy Burnham's announced he'll scrap plans for digital ID cards when he becomes Prime Minister tomorrow. The proposal was one of Sir Keir Starmer's notable policies, but the new Labour leader says the money can be put to better use. Andrew Tate and his brother Tristan have been arrested in the US, with Bedfordshire police laying 38 new charges against them. The controversial influencers could be extradited to face accusations of rape and trafficking. England captain Harry Kane says he's proud of the players' mentality and their 6-4 win over France to finish third at the World Cup. It's their best end to the tournament since winning it in 1966. He also defended boss Thomas Tuchel, who has been criticised since England lost to Argentina in the semi-final.
11: He's a big reason why we are here. He's a big reason why we finished our highest ever in 60 years. Of course, there's a lot of what-ifs after the other night, and I think it's going to take time to fully process it.
10: And Terence Donovan, the Australian soap actor and father of Jason, has died at the age of 90.
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1: We're in for a mainly bright and sunny day across the UK with an isolated shower or two in Cornwall and northern Scotland. That's the latest. I'm Carl Hartley.
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Nation 60s with a fella who produced a lot of Sandy Shaw's early stuff. That's Yesterday Man from Chris Andrews. And this is a Motown memory from Marvin and Tammy on Nation 60s.

0: Vintage, status quo on Nation 60s, those pictures of matchstick men. And this is Dave Brown. Thank you for tuning in at the weekend to Nation 60s.
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0: Big Bold and Brassy, just how I like it. Nation 60s with Dave Brown at the weekend with the Dave Clark 5. You got what it takes. And I've got a rock and roll legend on the way, but first... 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

From the pen of Jimmy Webb, that's Glen Campbell on Nation 60s and Galveston. And this is Dave Brown at the weekend. I've got the latest news at one on the way. Taking us there, it's Elvis on Nation 60s. Can you

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Nation 60s with Dave Brown at the weekend, and Sandy Shaw sings Bacharach and David. She took that to number one in the UK. There's always something there to remind me. Hands up, are you starting to get a bit tired of barbecue food? Oh no, not another banger, not another burger. Who is enjoying a proper Sunday roast with lashings of gravy and Yorkie puds? Yes, please.

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Nation 60s with a cautionary tale from Gene Pitney, who was just 24 hours from Tulsa. I wonder what would have happened if he'd just kept on driving. We'll never know, will we? More Motown in a moment, but first the Flowerpot Men on Nation 60s off to San Francisco.

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7: With that Sunday afternoon vibe at 2 o'clock, it's Dave Brown at the weekend on Nation 60s. And hour three of the show begins with Mama Cass.

0: The King Elvis at his Vegas best and Suspicious Minds on Nation 60s. And this is Dave Brown at the weekend. And here's the perfect fusion of Motown and rock and roll.
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0: 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Na na na na, hey hey, kiss him goodbye. I've already mentioned Hank Marvin on the show because he was playing on a Cliff Richard song a few minutes ago. We've got the real thing, Shadows, and Hank and Bruce and the rest of them next.
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Nation 60s with Desmond Dekker and one of the great misheard lyrics, My Ears Are Alight. Here's the band from St. Albans who are bigger now than they ever have been. It's the Zombies featuring Colin Blunstone and She's Not There on Nation.

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0: This is Nation 60s. Did you see Mick Jagger in the crowd at the England v Argentina game? He didn't look a happy bunny, did he? Mind you, none of us did.
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Beach Boys still getting around on Nation 60s. This is the home of David Andrews at breakfast and Phil Hoyle's at drive, weekdays on Nation 60s. Here comes Man from Man. 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

Station 60s with Freddie and the Dreamers and You Were Made For Me, and this is Dave Brown at the weekend. You've heard the expression, daft as a box of frogs. Well, I compared a show once with Freddie Garrity, and yep, that was Freddie.

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0: 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Ooh, missus. Good morning, Starshine, from Oliver.
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Keys. It's a Pleasant Valley Sunday on the only radio station that plays the best variety of 60s hits. 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

0: Nation 60s with a wonderful song from the pen of Tony Newley and Leslie Bricus, as sung by Nina Simone. That's Feeling Good. 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

0: Lulu on Nation 60s and some Eurovision nonsense. Boom, bang a bang. There is no truth in the rumour that if you play that record backwards, you get bang a bang a boom.
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Nation 60s, it's all too beautiful down at Ichiku Park, and this is Dave Brown at the weekend. I hope it's going well for you. Hey, we've had Lulu earlier, boom, banger, banging, and here comes Cher in a similar vein on Nation 60s.

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8: Sunday afternoon at 4 o'clock and it's hour 5 of Dave Brown at the weekend with The Who. Can't put my finger on it, but I can't explain. 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

0: Pinkertons have sorted colours on Nation 60's Mirror, Mirror on the Wall. Who's the fairest of them all? Don't answer that.
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But the feeling is exactly the same. 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

Martha Reeves and her Vandellas and Heatwave on Nation 60s. A pleasant 22 in London and the South at present. Come on, own up. Who's quietly pleased that it's cooled down slightly? The best variety of 60s hits continues with Petula Clark on Nation 60s.

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0: 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I've got one of the greatest Motown records ever in just a moment. 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

0: Nation 60s with Tommy James and the Shondells and Moni Moni. And this is Dave Brown at the weekend. Before I leave you at 5 for the music marathon, may I remind you, Nation Player is now on Fire TV. 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

Nation 60s with the Casuals and Jessamine. Sounds like an ointment you'd put on an insect bite. Apologies to Jessamines everywhere. And that's it for me for Nation 60s this Sunday afternoon. I hope you've enjoyed the last 5 hours. Up next, it's the non-stop music marathon all the way through to Monday morning at 6 when David Andrews will be serving up Nation 60s breakfast. So from me, Dave Brown, thank you so much for listening. And don't forget to tell your friends and keep it Nation 60s.

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2: 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Enter now. And win a life-changing amount next Friday. 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

Wouldn't you like to have fun, fun, fun? How's about a few laughs, laughs? I could show you a good time. 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